on a Cadillac. I bought you a $10 dinner. You said thank you for the snack. I let you live in my penthouse.

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1: 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This is crap. Game where? Hey, smell that shit.
0: Hey, man, get that shit out my face. It smell like pussy.
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0: Shit.
1: You damn right. You just smell like pussy. What, man? 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
1: Money.
0: Can't you hear it?
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1: Money.

When you start controlling Dow Jones Industrial, and start getting some niggas in the World Bank, and every time the president want to raise the price of gold, he got to call 12 of us in and 6 of them, then we say, then we say, then we say, then we say, then we say.

productive. 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Keep a tape recorder on my bedside table. 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

0: ñi ne woon nañ jarañi lil mi.
1: What's that?
0: Jarañi lil mi yar gana yi play bi di jiddu al sing sang. And I'll tell you after what the song mean. Oh, I thought you had a song.

When I arrive, it's like a slice upon the set. 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I'm a conveyor, connoisseur, savoir faire. The narrow-minded tend to label this as player. A fact is player, plenty flavors, many layers. The anti-square, many laying in my layer. I'm from the race with the beat and the bass. We from the start.

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It's all up to you, young blood, they knew none about what you do, the truth is you finna be one of them ones. History is so funny, it's only ripped with ink that's on money. So take a drink and hit the track running. Don't need to think, the shit's in your bloodstream, Try to keep it posting the tempo. 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A pimp don't ever panic when a hoe is a nympho. You push so many keys that it's resembling Gitmo. Remember that place? Nobody else does. They like the past erase so they can get buzzed. 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

is laced with green wilt. 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Well, what that got to do with your millions? If it ain't gold, get out of your feelings. Street got beef, that's why you put grills in. Show them them teeth, then shoot up they buildings. That's what it do. Living at the end of the sentence. You run on with the commas and they won't even mention. The poll looking for quotes to send me an intervention. 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
1: 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All the people. 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

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Your precious Puritans.

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Your Puritans got it.

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So I guess it's true that God really does use crooked sticks to make straight lines, just like your precious Puritans.

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Listen to the sound of the forest. Even when it's very silent, listen to that beat of your own heart.